0: Mr. Cook?
1: Yes?
0: Do you have a son named Robert? Robert Cook, age 17?
1: Yes.
0: I'm sorry, Mr. Cook. You better come down to the station house. Your son is dead.
1: Dead? How?
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1: 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En misschien ben jij binnenkort on air. On air. Natuurhuisje.nl. De natuur opent je ogen.
2: Hi there. 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
0: Yes. 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Cause we missed you. We're back from the past. TRL. Pleasure Radio.

0: remember me?
1: 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Did you miss us? Cause we missed you. We're back from the past. TRL. Pleasure Radio.

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All is quiet and peaceful. As I open my eyes, I see a moonbow. Its colors moving, changing and rotating like a kaleidoscope. I look around, but there's no one there. I'm still looking at the moonbow. Its brightness tickling my body, sending me signals.

0: the rebel, without a pause, I'm lowering my level. 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Yes.
1: For the love of music, this is TRL.
0: The rebel, without a pause, I'm lowering my level. 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

0: 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Are you with me? Are you with me?
1: 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Let's the music speak.

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perpetrating, hesitating, celebrating, dominating, perpetrating, devastating, motivated, complicated, perpetrating, hesitating, celebrating, dominating, perpetrating, devastating, motivated, complicated, perpetrating, hesitating, celebrating, dominating, perpetrating, devastating.

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1: 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En misschien ben jij binnenkort on air. 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Natuurhuisje.nl. De natuur opent je ogen.
2: 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Remember me?
0: Yes. Woohoo! Did you miss us? 'Cause we missed you. We're back from the past. TRL. Pleasure Radio.

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We play the music you like. TRL. Pleasure Radio.

0: TRL takes you back.
1: 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Yeah, we're gonna kick some ass tonight. 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
1: 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On air. Natuurhuisje.nl. De natuur opent je ogen.
2: We are back. Stronger than ever before. This is TRL.
3: Bomber. 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
1: Hi there, remember me?
2: Yes. 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Did you miss us? 'Cause we missed you. We're back from the past. TRL. Pleasure Radio.

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Rewind. When the crowd say bow, selector. 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